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Cause believe me, I'm a beast. 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If you tear it apart, no. It don't mean a thing if I ain't in your eyes.

0: 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Hier wird gefeiert.
1: Here's my key. 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

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Fiesta deines Lebens. 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Hier wird gefeiert. 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

0: Fiesta Mania. Weil das Leben gefeiert werden muss.
1: Me not working hard. 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Or better yet, go to Times Square, take a picture of me with a Kodak. 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
1: Is everybody on the floor? 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I want to ask you something. Are you ready for the sound of Scooter?

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If the scat man can do it, so can you. I hear you all asked out the meaning of scat. Well, I'm the professor, and all I can tell you is while you're still sleeping, the saints are still weeping, 'cause things you call dead haven't yet had the chance to be born. I'm the scat man.